We need to be open to the Holy Spirit's leading for just how creative we can be to help our pastor. Let's stretch ourselves a bit and see what happens as they can relax and come alive and come forward in their unique calling. Ministers of the gospel of Jesus Christ, what a tremendous mission field. What an awesome task. Let's be with them. One in the Lord, okay? Thank you so much for joining us tonight. And Lord willing, we'll see each other on the program Night Sounds or in the air. It'd be better yet. Until we meet, God bless you and good night.

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Thanks for tuning in to KJOL Grand Junction, KJYE Delta, and KJOL FM Montrose. 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
1: Everyone is welcome.

And it is time for the Bible quiz here on KJOL. The prize today for Munchies. I'm going to take the third or fourth caller this morning. We're in Psalm 92, and yesterday we learned that it is good to praise the Lord and to make music to his name. I sing for joy at the works of your hands. The psalmist goes on to describe how the wicked seem to spring up like grass and flourish, but ultimately they will be forever destroyed. The Lord's enemies will perish. All evildoers will be scattered and adversaries defeated. And

0: we're doing tonight.
1: This is how I fight my battles.
0: Just when you think you're lost,
1: it may look like I'm surrounded.

0: this is Chris. I'm glad you could join us for Adventures in Odyssey, a place of discovery, imagination, and excitement. But don't take my word for it. Find out for yourself on today's Adventure in Odyssey.
1: Kids.
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1: 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He wants a carrot.
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6: Dad!

us are guilty at times of putting pressure on people to be perfect, just because of the position they hold, or maybe who their parents are. What we need to remember is that we all are supposed to be Christ-like. Just because someone is a preacher's kid doesn't mean that you don't have to live up to the same standards they do. We all need to listen to what Paul